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0: 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It's Jeff and Jeremy's Red Zone Challenge Season 19. 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
3: Hey, Jeff and Jeremy here. Hope you're having a great weekend. Make sure you're back with us next week. We got tickets to see funny guy Bert Kreischer.
4: Yeah. Shirt's optional at this show, Jeremy? Because he's always walking around without a shirt on.
3: Yeah, I think so. I think...
4: If you go to Bert Kreischer show, do you take your shirt off?
3: It's the permission to party tour. So, whatever that means. No, I never take my shirt off. Not even when I get in the pool.
4: It's the oddest thing that that a guy could have. Like my shtick is going to be, I'm just not going to wear a shirt.
3: What I always think is funny when somebody wants to fight and they start taking their shirt off.
4: That's what I think about. I see Bert Kreischer coming. I'm like, what, does this guy want to fight me?
3: Let me give you some advice. If you ever want to throw a punch at me and you're going to take your shirt off first, just know that punch is coming as soon as that T-shirt's over your head and you can't
4: exactly
3: see me. I'm going to punch you right in the face.
4: And then jump on you and land on you and keep punching you in the face.
3: Anyways, you can find out what it's all about. 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
11: Hey, Jeff and Jeremy here. Hope you're having a great weekend. Make sure you're back with us next week. We got tickets to see funny guy Bert Kreischer.
12: Yeah. Shirt's optional at this show, Jeremy? Because he's always walking around without a shirt on.
11: Yeah, I think so. I think...
12: If you go to Bert Kreischer's show, do you take your shirt off?
11: It's the permission to party tour. So, whatever that means. No, I never take my shirt off. Not even when I get in the pool.
12: It's the oddest thing that a guy could have. Like my shtick is going to be, I'm just not going to wear a shirt.
11: What I always think is funny when somebody wants to fight and they start taking their shirt off.
12: That's what I think about. I see Bert Kreischer coming. I'm like, what, does this guy want to fight me?
11: Let me give you some advice. If you ever want to throw a punch at me and you're going to take your shirt off first, just know that punch is coming as soon as that T-shirt's over your head and you can't see me. I'm going to punch you right in the face.
12: And then jump on you and land on you and keep punching you in the face.
11: Anyways, you can find out what it's all about. Coming up on the 20th, it's this Sunday, Vina Robles Amphitheater, VinaRoblesAmphitheater.com. We've got tickets all this week if you know the show.

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9: Hey, Jeff and Jeremy here. Hope you're having a great weekend. Make sure you're back with us next week. We got tickets to see funny guy Bert Kreischer.
10: Yeah. Shirt's optional at this show, Jeremy? Because he's always walking around without a shirt on.
9: Yeah, I think so. I think...
10: If you go to Bert Kreischer's show, do you take your shirt off?
9: It's the permission to party tour. So, whatever that means. No, I never take my shirt off. Not even when I get in the pool.
10: It's the oddest thing that...

0: that a guy could have. Like my shtick is going to be, I'm just not going to wear a shirt.
1: What I always think is funny when somebody wants to fight and they start taking their shirt off.
0: That's what I think about. I see Bert Kreischer coming. I'm like, what, does this guy want to fight me?
1: Let me give you some advice. If you ever want to throw a punch at me and you're going to take your shirt off first, just know that punch is coming as soon as that T-shirt's over your head and you can't see me. I'm going to punch you right in the face.
0: And then jump on you and land on you and keep punching you in the face.
1: Anyways, you can find out what it's all about. Coming up on the 20th, it's this Sunday, Vina Robles Amphitheater, vinarobles.com. We've got tickets all this week if you know the show.

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1: It's time.
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1: Who are these sick people?
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0: Ladies and gentlemen, Mr. Hair himself, Dee Snider.
3: You're about to dive headlong into a vat of smoking hot old school heavy metal. Prepare thyselves. This is Dee Snider, and I'll be saluting the only form of rock and roll that managed to crawl out of the sewers, covered in mascara and hairspray, and still kick ass. That, my friends, is known as confident heterosexuality. Speaking of which, on the way are my band Twisted Sister, Metallica and Iron Maiden, and those are just the four-syllable bands. Ha-ha! It's all right here, so get in, sit down, shut up, and start banging. This is a House of Hair. So this week I'm kicking things off in the crapper. So someone light a match. It's about to get louder and faster, my pussycats. Here's Bathroom Wall on the H.O.

Lon Scott was an equal opportunity banger. One for the hot and one for the heavy. That was Whole Lotta Rosie from AC/DC on the HOH on the Cider. And my producer's request is that I take my first break of the show right now. But I said, hell no, you headbanging harlot. Not till I get to my first official request of the week. Boy, the fame and glory this week goes out to Cody in Waterloo, Iowa, who listens to KCRR 97.7, the classic rock station. Check this out. Hey, D, I'm a huge fan of yours and of the show. Recently, it's been bad between me and my girl. Before we started dating, we worked together unloading trucks at Walmart, and everyone on the crew would take turns picking songs. Every day, I would pick the same song, Here I Go Again by Whitesnake. After a while, I got vetoed and wasn't allowed to pick it anymore. But one time, my soon-to-be girl picked it for me, which I thought was the sweetest thing ever. We now have a son on the way, and I don't want him to come from a broken home, so I hope you'll play this for Sarah and let her know how much I love her. So the irony here is that Cody picked Here I Go Again, and it's a song about being alone, and Cody wants anything but. So Sarah, Cody, pay attention. I used to work on the loading dock. That's right. Right before I joined Twisted Sister, I was unloading trucks just like you too. Sarah, your man's still in love with you. He wants to raise that kid with you. Kids need to have both parents. Try and work this thing out, okay? Do it for your future kid. It's important. So this is for Cody and Sarah and their baby boy on the way. This is Whitesnake on the House of Hair.

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2: 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D, I used to think it said enter the Sandman and had visions of a man on a beach made of sand with little people entering him through a tiny doorway. Crazy, right? Well, it sounds like my friend Simon may have taken too many hallucinogens, or he was very young when he first heard this song and misunderstood the words, which is something a little kid would do. Enter the Sandman. No, don't enter the Sandman, Simon, but it is okay to headbang to enter Sandman on the House of Hair.

of Birmingham, England, home of Black Sabbath and members of Led Zeppelin, Judas Priest have been kicking our asses since 1969. That was Turbo Lover on the house. This is Dee Snider, and I'd like to invite you into my world by way of the HOH website. HouseOfHairOnline.com is where you go to keep yourself in the know with all things old school metal. All right, I got a good one from deep down in the HOH metal vaults for you right now. UFOs, One More for the Rodeo is my rare hair for this week on the HOH. So, Craig in the hell!

0: is time well spent docking a UFO on the house. I'm the Insider, and I've got more of what you want.
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0: Try to calm down, sir, right after I visit the little girl's room, but don't even think of touching that dial. But feel free to touch your other thing.
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1: It's the house. 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
2: If heads are banging and the party is raging, it's got to be the House of Hair. I'm D-Sider with yet another hairy favorite. Now assume the shredding position, because here comes Axe's rock and roll party in the streets on the HOH.

0: good Lord! I hope whatever you just smashed to bits was cheap and replaceable. I just took a flamethrower to the airways with the HOH listener fave from Skid Row, and before that, Axe. Only here on The House. I'm Dee Snider. 1 hour is gone. Another one is brewing. You can handle another hour, right?
1: Oh, no!
0: We'll take a breather and get ready to do it all over again when The House of Hair comes back after just a few shakes of my trousers snake. Hey, that rhymes. Don't get any ideas. Stick around!
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0: Bada bing, bada boom, baby. Another hour of the loudest hair bands ever to stop across the world in 6-inch platform boots is here. 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It's so tough to get off the platform. Welcome back to the HOH. Did you miss me?
11: You big dummy.
0: You bastard. I'm Dee Snider and Maiden Ozzy. And what do you know? Twisted Sister. 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Are all coming up this hour. But I'm throwing it into gear the way I always do, with a very hairy hair. 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It's time to bang your head on the House of Hair. 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

0: Double the pleasure, double the quiet riot. 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Stay around.
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2: Hey there, headbangers. 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Hey, D, it's time to make the metal, and you don't get much more metal than Maiden. Love the show. Keep on rocking. All right, Jason, it's time to bang your freaking head. Sorry, bro. I'm sure you get this all the time. This is Aces High on the HOH. It's time.

Yes, New Jersey in the house. Trickster just gave it to you good on the House of Hair. Do they even have other songs? Here's a D-Snider, and the gears are grinding, and there ain't no brakes left on this sucker. So what say we just let it ride and see what happens? We're going balls out, a.k.a. Commando, with Ozzy on the HOH. Oh, once again.

come to Age OH, I would have said I want to rock, but that's just me. D's not here with you, and I'm cutting you loose for a minute or two. 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
5: The house. This is the House of Hair.
4: Didn't think you'd get rid of me that easy, did ya? This is D. Snyder here with you in HOH, and when you maniacs submit a request at House

SubaruOnline.com. I promise you, they all get read. Not by me, of course, but my crack staff of metal-loving monkeys is totally on top of things. So get them in, and maybe I'll make you famous for a minute or two, like I'm doing right now for Tracy Jones from Churchill, Tennessee, who sent one in through Facebook while listening to Classic Rock 103.5 WIMZ, and now she's known throughout the world of metal to have great taste in music. Tracy is also a cancer survivor, and that is awesome. Check this out. D. Little Fighter by White Lion was my fight song when undergoing chemotherapy treatment for bilateral triple-positive breast cancer. And I'm happy to report that I made my five-year mark, and I've been told I am cancer-free. That is such great news, Tracy. So glad you're still with us, and glad you're still rocking with me on the House of Hair. So for all the people out there fighting for their lives, little or otherwise, this is White Lion on the House of Hair. Fire!

0: business, and business is good. I'm Dee Snider. You just heard from Dio, Van Halen, and White Lion. All right, I'm going to satisfy my urge for some self-indulgence right after this short break.
1: That goes with the territory.
0: While I'm gone, you're going to use your time constructively by visiting houseofaironline.com to submit a request for a future show. You know you want to. All right, I got one more to go, so stick around and check out this message from me.
2: It's Dee Snider in the house.
0: This is Dee Snider, and while you know me as a rock star, radio personality, and maybe even an actor, I'm also a published author. What? You heard me, and at this moment, I have four very different books available. There's my memoirs, Shut Up and Give Me the Mic, the graphic novel on my journey to Washington, D.C. to fight censorship in the 80s called He's Not Gonna Take It, my novel Frats on Suburban Gang Violence in the 70s, and, are you ready? A children's book called We're Not Gonna Take It, about bratty little kids who won't do what they're told, like eat their veggies and stuff. I bratty kid you not. So isn't it time you discovered Dee Snider, the author? Come on! I'm offering a money-back guarantee. 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Of course, you have to find me, but I'll give you back your money. Why are you laughing? I'm around. So pick up a copy of Shut Up and Give Me the Mic, He's Not Gonna Take It, Frats, or We're Not Gonna Take It, or maybe all four, and discover an exciting new writing talent, moi. And remember, I want to write!
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12: Prepare thyself. This is the House of Hair.
13: We have headbanged our way to the bitter end, my loyal demons. The House of Hair is engineered by Metal Mick McCabe, produced by Dwight Kuhlman, and the showrunner is Pam. Yes, Pam, can I have another? Edwards. I'm Dee Snider, and this gem called the HOH goes down faster than a 50-year-old in a lace miniskirt backstage at a rock concert.
14: I'm baby.
13: Yeah, Stephen Piercy told me. Now you all know how this story ends, so say it with me. If it ain't metal, it's crap! Here's a little band that just happens to be in the Metal Hall of Fame, taking us out. That would be my band, Twisted Freaking Sister. I'll see you next week. Now, get ready to scream, rock!

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0: must be at least 18 years of age. Younger winners' prizes are the property of legal guardian and only awarded with a parent or guardian name at completion of contest. 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
0: 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It's Jeff and Jeremy's Red Zone Challenge Season 19, presented by Be Right There Heating and Air and the Poor House in Paso. 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
9: 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Alex Barbecue right off Highway 1 in Pismo Beach. 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

0: Hey, Jeff and Jeremy here. Hope you're having a great weekend. Make sure you're back with us next week. We got tickets to see funny guy Bert Kreischer.
1: Yeah. Shirt's optional at this show, Jeremy? Because he's always walking around without a shirt on.
0: Yeah, I think so. I think...
1: If you go to Bert Kreischer's show, do you take your shirt off?
0: It's the permission to party tour. So, whatever that means. No, I never take my shirt off. Not even when I get in the pool.
1: It's the oddest thing that that a guy could have. Like my shtick is going to be, I'm just not going to wear a shirt.
0: What I always think is funny when somebody wants to fight and they start taking their shirt off.
1: That's what I think about. I see Bert Kreischer coming. I'm like, what, does this guy want to fight me?
0: Let me give you some advice. If you ever want to throw a punch at me and you're going to take your shirt off first, just know that punch is coming as soon as that T-shirt's over your head. And
1: yep,
0: you can't
1: exactly
0: see me. I'm going to punch you right in the face.
1: And then jump on you and land on you and keep punching you in the face.
0: Anyways, you can find out what it's all about. Coming up on the 20th, it's this Sunday, Vina Robles Amphitheater, VinaRoblesAmphitheater.com. We've got tickets all this week if you know the show.
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1: Lori, I know you'd wanted to hear that romantic song about whatever it was. Instead, we decided to do another romantic song called Love in an Elevator. So that was for you, Lori.

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Do you wanna lay down with me? Shake, baby. Do you wanna lay down by my side? Baby, do you wanna lay down with me? Shake, baby. 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Baby, do you wanna

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2: 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Alex Barbecue right off Highway 1 in Pismo Beach. Come on in. We'll turn the volume up for you.
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4: 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They'll be right there.
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5: 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It's Def Leppard on your Wednesday morning. Jeremy, going to be back from vacation tomorrow. I thought, I feel bad. I'm a bad friend, I guess. Because I was under the impression that he was not coming back till next Thursday, but a bonus. We're going to get him back a week earlier than what I initially thought. Does that make me a bad friend? I don't know. I don't know if that makes me a bad friend.

0: makes me a bad grandson or dad, if I'm asking the question. And this is the age-old question, okay? This is the question that everybody has. Who do you hate more on the road? Teenagers or the elderly? So we decided, hey, best way to do this is to run a quick Facebook poll. Quick Facebook poll has taken off. Lots of people engaging in this poll right now. KZOZ.com, you can hook up with our Facebook there. Donovan definitely has the most to say. Donovan does not like the elderly or the teenagers. And he breaks down reasoning. He says the difference between the elderly and the teenagers is the elderly are fully aware they cannot navigate the traffic the way they used to. I don't think that that's necessarily true. I think that the elderly think that they're as good a driver as they used to be. And the ascension is subtle. And the descension is subtle. He says they drive slower and quite often are frustrating to maneuver around. Teenagers, on the other hand, have very little experience, but they think that they've been driving a car for a very short time, that they are professionals. They take chances, drive over their heads, and drive distracted by their cell phones. On the top of the lack of experience, teenage boys are worse than girls. They think they're NASCAR drivers and they're beat-up cars that are lowered and modified, thinking they're so cool. Dot, dot, dot, dot. The extra Elises. Teenage girls generally, obviously, they're generally oblivious to anything going on around them. Makeup, cell phone, just daydreaming. Man, look at the generalizations coming down from Donovan. Parents realize that their kids growing up and watch their parents drive are learning from how they are driving. Oh. Lead by example, what Donovan's saying. My daughter asked me to look up something on the phone as I was driving the other day. And I said, no, I can't do that because I'm driving. Hopefully that'll resonate in 10 years. Remember, your kids are watching. Donovan continues. He says his rant is over, but he drives a big rig and he's on the road every day dealing with people that just don't care about anyone but themselves. Heaven forbid we don't cut off someone to gain a car length or give someone some space. I guess my rant wasn't over. Three dots this time on the Elises. People are most of the time rude and self-centered when they drive. Regardless of age. Right now, senior citizens leading the charge for the bigger danger behind the wheel. 62% to 38%. Have your voice heard? KZOZ.com. Link up with the Facebook page.
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0: eating an air.
1: If your air conditioner was human, it'd be stress sweating through its shirt right now. And if it breaks,
2: you're not just hot, you're angry hot, sticky hot, why did I wear jeans hot?
1: I'm Michael Wiley from Be Right There Heating and Air. And when your system starts to freak out, we don't. We show up faster than ants on a melted popsicle. No guesswork, no nonsense. We've seen it all, and we fix it all. Want to spot issues before they steam? Buzz over to our Instagram or YouTube for tips to stay ahead of trouble. So if it's sweating, leaking, or making weird noises, don't panic. Call the Bee.

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0: Hey, Jeff and Jeremy here. Hope you're having a great weekend. Make sure you're back with us next week. We got tickets to see funny guy Bert Kreischer.
1: Yeah. Shirt's optional at this show, Jeremy? Because he's always walking around without a shirt on.
0: Yeah, I think so. I think...
1: If you go to Bert Kreischer's show, do you take your shirt off?
0: It's the permission to party tour. So, whatever that means. No, I never take my shirt off. Not even when I get in the pool.
1: It's the oddest thing that a guy could have. Like my shtick is going to be, I'm just not going to wear a shirt.
0: What I always think is funny when somebody wants to fight and they start taking their shirt off.
1: That's what I think about. I see Bert Kreischer coming. I'm like, what, does this guy want to fight me?
0: Let me give you some advice. If you ever want to throw a punch at me and you're going to take your shirt off first, just know that punch is coming as soon as that T-shirt's over your head and you can't see me. I'm going to punch you right in the face.
1: And then jump on you and land on you and keep punching you in the face.
0: Anyways, you can find out what it's all about. Coming up on the 20th, it's this Sunday, Vina Robles Amphitheater, VinaRoblesAmphitheater.com. We've got tickets all this week if you know the show.
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0: If your air conditioner was human, it'd be stressed sweating through its shirt right now. And if it breaks, you're not just hot, you're angry hot, sticky hot. 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
3: 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Alex Barbecue right off Highway 1 in Pismo Beach. 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
2: So there it is. Great food, unmatched game day action, five big screen TVs glaring Thursday through Monday. Alex Barbecue right off Highway 1 in Pismo Beach. Come on in. We'll turn the volume up for you.
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0: Hey, Jeff and Jeremy here. Hope you're having a great weekend. Make sure you're back with us next week. We got tickets to see funny guy Bert Kreischer.
1: Yeah. The shirt's optional at this show, Jeremy? Because he's always walking around without a shirt on.
0: Yeah, I think so. I think...
1: If you go to Bert Kreischer's show, do you take your shirt off?
0: It's the permission to party tour. So, whatever that means. No, I never take my shirt off. Not even when I get in the pool.
1: It's the oddest thing that that a guy could have. Like my shtick is going to be, I'm just not going to wear a shirt.
0: What I always think is funny when somebody wants to fight and they start taking their shirt off.
1: That's what I think about. I see Bert Kreischer coming. I'm like, what, does this guy want to fight me?
0: Let me give you some advice. If you ever want to throw a punch at me and you're going to take your shirt off first, just know that punch is coming as soon as that T-shirt's over your head. And
1: yeah,
0: you can't
1: exactly
0: see me. I'm going to punch you right in the face.
1: And then jump on you and land on you and keep punching you in the face.
0: Anyways, you can find out what it's all about. Coming up on the 20th, it's this Sunday, Vina Robles Amphitheater, VinaRoblesAmphitheater.com. We've got tickets all this week if you know the show.
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0: Hey, Jeff and Jeremy here. Hope you're having a great weekend. Make sure you're back with us next week. We got tickets to see funny guy Bert Kreischer.
1: Yeah. Shirt's optional at this show, Jeremy? Because he's always walking around without a shirt on.
0: Yeah, I think so. I think...
1: If you go to Bert Kreischer show, do you take your shirt off?
0: It's the permission to party tour. So, whatever that means. No, I never take my shirt off. Not even when I get in the pool.
1: It's the oddest thing that that a guy could have. Like my shtick is going to be, I'm just not going to wear a shirt.
0: What I always think is funny when somebody wants to fight and they start taking their shirt off.
1: That's what I think about. I see Bert Kreischer coming. I'm like, what, does this guy want to fight me?
0: Let me give you some advice. If you ever want to throw a punch at me and you're going to take your shirt off first, just know that punch is coming as soon as that T-shirt's over your head and you can't
1: exactly
0: see me. I'm going to punch you right in the face.
1: And then jump on you and land on you and keep punching you in the face.
0: Anyways, you can find out what it's all about. Coming up on the 20th, it's this Sunday, Vina Robles Amphitheater, VinaRoblesAmphitheater.com. We've got tickets all this week if you know the show.
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